0: 7 a.m. I wake after having had on average 7 hours and 41 minutes sleep. I have analyzed my sleep over the years and found this is the perfect amount for me. I often go to Hyde Park, take off my shoes and stare at the sun for 20 minutes. Being barefoot grounds me and I receive electrons from the earth. I sun stare because the UV rays aren't harmful to my eyes the first hour after sunrise and it resets my circadian rhythms. 8 a.m. Take a shower using natural products. Chemicals found in shower gels can be harmful. I weigh myself. I test my urine pH with a litmus test strip. Turn on my human charger, a device that shines light into my ear and gives me energy. Make bulletproof coffee. After I've had my coffee, I fill out a spreadsheet on my computer with how well I've slept and my urine pH. 9 a.m. When I arrive at the office, I...
1: 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It is 3 hours.

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I like shorty 'cause what turns her on, other girls it turns them off. She

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Shit went quiet for a sec, for a sec. I regretted what I was trying to confess. She was lying on her chest, eyes looking up at me. Abruptly, she touched me, asked me if what I said I meant. I said yes. She said, what you said, it touched me and it's lovely. Then she took a breath, said, but I'm a lie. Don't know if you wanna cuff me. I said, shorty, that's the one thing that I want. Trust me, you kidding me? I'd be lucky. We can make it public or can keep it cutty. 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

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No matter if you like it, cause for the first time I feel pretty. 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And all it takes is being nice to get a little sympathy, and then you're in a

0: 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Free him.
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0: throughout. 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But I couldn't drop dimes cause you couldn't relate.
1: You let yourself up, he said.
0: You couldn't relate.
1: You let yourself up, he said.
0: You couldn't relate.

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1: Relax yourself, bro. He said,
0: it ain't nothing nice.
1: Relax yourself, bro. He said,
0: it ain't nothing nice.
1: Relax yourself, bro. He said, damn. Relax yourself, bro. He said, damn. Relax yourself, bro. He said, damn. Relax yourself, bro. He said, damn. Relax yourself, bro. He said, damn. Relax yourself, bro. He said, damn. Relax yourself, bro. He said, damn. Relax yourself, bro. He said, damn. Relax yourself, bro. He said, damn.

voice is heard, I'm here listening. 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It's okay having a moment of weakness when you're low. But you're the strongest person I know, you know, you know.

0: Jesta. 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You ready to load up the chalice, don't? 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
1: Yes, Aya!
0: Come full up my chalice again, Aya!
1: Yeah, come, Aya!
0: Bring the card band together! Because I'm ready for perform right about now!

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And at least sometimes it's dancing. Time's just a construct, but I think we'd be pretty fucked without it. Can barely get out of bed as it is. What's on your Christmas wish list? Oh mate, I don't really celebrate if I'm honest, but mine's a Guinness and a big bag of crisps if you're offering.

Yes, it is an unconventional way to travel. 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No, really, you can say if you don't. Everything's ironic now, isn't it? Post-post-punk. No nuance in the news. Top 10 things you might have missed, 100,000 views. Easter eggs revealed in seatbelt clips. It's exhausting. And do you think this counts as one of my five a day? How's that for a non sequitur? Yeah, just there on the left, mate, that's okay. Didn't exactly think this through, never have, but look. How's everything with you? Yeah, fine, I guess. Not reading as many books as I used to. No, I didn't watch it. My attention span kind of vanished after the second, what do you call it? Don't panic. It'll all be fine in the end. The stars just didn't align. That man holding open the door that closed, he's the same one who cut in front of you in the line. It's a fallacy. It's all a fallacy. I'm the hitchhiker.

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